We think about standing up and taking back the power. 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
1: Fellas, I'm ready to get up and do my thing. 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
2: Yeah.
1: Moving, doing it, you know.
2: Yeah.
1: Can I count it off?
2: Go ahead.
1: One, two, three, four.

machine. 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

0: 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Bobby, should I take him to the bridge?
1: Go ahead.
0: Take him on to the bridge.
1: Take him to the bridge.

Rádio Berlanda. 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We make your neck pop and bend up your back in a different style. 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Ice MC come back and me dip on a mission. 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